Aerosmith has got what it takes. I'm Tim Jeffries. I'm pretty confident I've got what it takes as well to keep this show rolling with great classic rock like this from Red Ryder.

0: Lay It Up from Kiss. It's Jim Jefferies. Sure felt like a Monday today. I know that's silly because it is Monday, but no, I think a lot of people had a long holiday weekend with Friday as a holiday. So, you know, it just seemed kind of like a slow start to the day, but we're going to keep things rolling. The tempo going up and some momentum with Rolling Stones and Red Hot Chili Peppers in a bit. But first, our weird story. An overturned truck releases 2 million bees into a Texas neighborhood. This wasn't a residential area. It was a place where people had lived, and nearby residents were told to remain in their homes until the bees were rounded up. From commercial outfits to backyard beekeepers, residents were grateful to see the bees and the keepers helping each other. It made me think of apophobia. Apophobia is something that is extremely common. Apophobia, the intense fear or dislike of bees.
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0: It's the Cars from their second album, Candio, which had a pretty iconic album cover. It was painted by legendary pinup artist Alberto Vargas, who had retired. His work was well known in Esquire and Playboy magazine. But his niece encouraged him to come out of retirement for the project, as she was a huge fan of the Cars.
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0: Gotta love the stroke and the beat that goes along with it. Billy Squier found a whole new cottage industry, if you will, allowing hip-hop artists and rappers to sample his work for their big beats, and the stroke is one of them. It's Tim Jeffries kicking off another long set with Cheap Trick and Ozzy on the way next.
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9: I'm Chief Meteorologist Jeff Lyons with your 14 First Alert forecast. For the overnight hours, clearing and cooler with a low of 61. On Tuesday, sunny and pleasant, a high of 82. Tuesday night, clear again with a low of 61. And on Wednesday, mostly sunny with a high of 84. I'm Chief Meteorologist Jeff Lyons with your 14 First Alert forecast.
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0: I'm bad, and I'm nationwide. It's Easy Tom. More Texas Rock on the way with Stevie Ray, some Def Leppard too. Shim Jeffries, I think everyone knows, World Cup tickets are expensive. I saw tickets for $900 for a match in California. And those are the cheapest tickets you could get. One ticket, $900. Flights are expensive, hotel rooms. And then there's the price of beer. It's unfair, it's not right, it's wrong, said Thomas Schuler. He's an engineer from Germany in Toronto to watch the national team play over the weekend. As he held a beer that cost him $24.25 Canadian, or about 17 euros. He said that's three times the cost of what he pays in his country. But is that stopping him? Well, no, Schuler acknowledged. I got to have a beer if I'm watching my team.
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That's the reason why CJ is still rocking after 20 years. 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

0: band that I put in the top three of the big Southern rock bands, Allman Brothers, Lynyrd Skynyrd, and Marshall Tucker. What say you? And they all had very unique sounds, you know. Allman Brothers were clearly a jam band. Lynyrd Skynyrd rocked. But Marshall Tucker, with that flute, almost a little jazzy folk side to them. Stand by, we got Twisted Sister and Pink Floyd on the way.
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0: One of the darkest songs from, admittedly, a dark album. Pink Floyd's The Wall. Hey, yeah, it's Tim Jefferies. Going to change things around with a little love music coming up. A little love song. Plus some Scorpions. Stand by.
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11: I'm Chief Meteorologist Jeff Lyons with your 14 First Alert forecast. For the overnight hours, clearing and cooler with a low of 61. On Tuesday, sunny and pleasant, a high of 82. Tuesday night, clear again with a low of 61. And on Wednesday, mostly sunny with a high of 84. I'm Chief Meteorologist Jeff Lyons with your 14 First Alert forecast.
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0: just the same way. It's a journey. We've got some Soundgarden in just a bit. So I guess they still have town criers in parts of the world. Australia is a place where they have town criers. You know, the guy goes out in the street and tells people, hear ye, hear ye. Well, one of those town criers in Australia has won the world record for the most powerful voice when he let out a yell measured at 122.4 decibels. Lord Joseph is his title. He's the official town crier for Canberra. So I was thinking about that. 122 decibels. That would be just a bit louder than the average concert, which is 120 dBs. Or how about thunder? Thunder, the average thunder, 120 dB. Think of that. A voice as loud as a concert or thunder. That's a pretty loud voice.
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0: Yeah, sometimes classic rock can be a bit therapeutic, like that song right there. Instead of resting on your laurels and, you know, living on your past accomplishments, focus on the future, what you're about to achieve. Don't look back. Am I reading too much into that? Probably. Hey, just a bit ago, I was talking about the big three Southern rock bands, and that prompted a lot of requests for some Skynyrd on the way next.
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Our neighbors love our music so much, they threw a brick at our window so they could hear it better. Hey neighbor, you're number one. 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

0: Skid Row, and I remember you. I remember when Skid Row used to actually tour, but it's been a while. Apparently, they're focusing on finding yet again another singer for the band. In the meantime, Bob Seger, who's fully retired, is going to kick off another long set next.
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9: I'm Chief Meteorologist Jeff Lyons with your 14 First Alert forecast. For the overnight hours, clearing and cooler with a low of 61. On Tuesday, sunny and pleasant, a high of 82. Tuesday night, clear again with a low of 61. And on Wednesday, mostly sunny with a high of 84. I'm Chief Meteorologist Jeff Lyons with your 14 First Alert forecast.
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Hamilton, Hawesville, Till City, Owensboro. The Classic Rock Authority.

Joe Walsh, after he left the James Gang, spent some time in Colorado on his way to California, where he was to soon join with the Eagles. And in that period of time, a lot of great songs came out, including Rocky Mountain Way. It's Jim Jefferies and a story from Seattle, where a neighborhood

0: restaurant broke a record, world record, for gathering 830 people to eat dim sum together. They said there are more, but people got up and left early before they could get the official count. But they got 830 in. It's all part of the Chinatown International District's summer kickoff block party. Dumplings and buns for the record were provided by the Jade Green Restaurant, who made 3,600 dumplings. I don't know about you, man. I just love Chinese food. Man, I could eat it all day and dim sum.
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0: I just like to point out that Alice Cooper is probably the nicest rock and roll artist I've ever had the privilege of meeting, even though I think he was a little PO'd when he wrote that song. Maybe that's when he was drinking a lot, too. Probably so. Standing by, we got Guns N' Roses kicking off another long set next.
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0: couple of tickets to paradise from the Money Man. It's Tim Jeffries. And we're ready to get on out of here. But before I go, I want to thank you for being a part of the show. And let you know I'll be back again tomorrow night. I always appreciate you being with me. Leave me with music from Def Leppard next. Be safe.
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9: I'm Chief Meteorologist Jeff Lyons with your 14 First Alert forecast. For the overnight hours, clearing and cooler with a low of 61. On Tuesday, sunny and pleasant, a high of 82. Tuesday night, clear again with a low of 61. And on Wednesday, mostly sunny with a high of 84. I'm Chief Meteorologist Jeff Lyons with your 14 First Alert forecast.
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Tom Petty and the Heartbreakers and the American Girl with Mud Floyds here from the Dark Side of the Moon. And hey, yo, why don't you give me your money?

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0: Leg Up the Top and Legs with Mud from that fine album called Eliminator. What a perfect album. Not a dud in the bunch on that one. Plus a fantastic album cover with that cool Eliminator car. Lots of cool tunes on that one. Way to go, ZZ Top. A Grand Funk there coming up. I'll throw on Van Halen and Foreigner. They're next.
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0: Yeah, we're an American band, Grand Funk Railroad, with Mud 250 years of America's greatness. Happy birthday, America. It'll be here before you know it. 250 years. Way to go, America. John Mellencamp is coming up. I'll throw on the Talking Heads and Quiet Riot. They're next.
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0: The Talking Heads and burning down the house with mud. 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I know barbecue season is officially here, as summer is officially here. Be careful if you're barbecuing, and if you think you didn't turn off the barbecue, when in doubt, check it out, okay? 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And John Mellencamp is on deck, too.
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10: I'm Chief Meteorologist Jeff Lyons with your 14 First Alert forecast. For the overnight hours, clearing and cooler with a low of 61. On Tuesday, sunny and pleasant, a high of 82. Tuesday night, clear again with a low of 61. And on Wednesday, mostly sunny with a high of 84. I'm Chief Meteorologist Jeff Lyons with your 14 First Alert forecast.
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1: The staying power of music. That's the reason why CJ is still rocking after 20 years. It's classic. We love it like you love it. 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

0: Right now, I'm Bob Seger in the tale of Kathmandu, Nepal with Mud. U2 from the Joshua Tree in that set. And Bullet the Blue Sky, what a fantastic album that is. Another fantastic U2 LP on the way, the end of the year, you know, coming from them 100%. That new album will rock all the way. Queen, they're coming up. I'll throw on the Thunder from Down Under. And Creedence, they're next.
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0: Yeah, oh, you gotta tie your mother down, queen with mud credence in that set. There's a bad moon arising. A good moon will be arising, a big full moon in the sky coming up June 29th. That one's called the strawberry moon. So do what you do when the full moon's up in the sky that night. Then Lizzy, they're coming up. Author on Aerosmith and The Who, they're next.
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0: Yeah, top shelf classic from Aerosmith. Go ahead and dream on with Mud the Who for you in that set. Now, Roger Daltrey is rocking a solo tour while Pete is in retirementville playing pinball. He is a pinball wizard, you know. And I think eventually the Who will rock some new tunes and maybe a mini tour. Hang tight for that, because that will probably go down. Thin Lizzy, they're coming up. I'll throw on the Priest. And GNR, they're on deck too.
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7: I'm Chief Meteorologist Jeff Lyons with your 14 First Alert forecast. For the overnight hours, clearing and cooler with a low of 61. On Tuesday, sunny and pleasant, a high of 82. Tuesday night, clear again with a low of 61. And on Wednesday, mostly sunny with a high of 84. I'm Chief Meteorologist Jeff Lyons with your 14 First Alert forecast.
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0: More cowbell, please, and don't fear the Reaper, the B-O-C with Mud. Reaper season will be here in 130 days, Halloween 2026, so no reason to fear the Reaper right now. Fear the Reaper then, though, okay? Hey, Blind Faith, they're coming up. I'll throw on Def Lep and Fleetwood Mac, they're next.
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0: I'm wasted and I can't find my way home. Blind Faith with Mud. 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This is your new home. 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You can live here, you know. That's such a great tune. Metallica is coming up. Author on Floyd and the crew, they're waiting for you too.
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0: Hey, you and the worms ate into his brain. Floyd from the Wall with Mudman. That is one rocking tune. The crew for you in that set with the hat trick of girls. Girls, girls, girls. The crew will begin their return of the Carnival of Sins tour mid-July, going all the way through the end of September. You know 100% that tour is going to rock big time. Hey, the Foo Fighters are coming up. I'll throw on Phil Collins. And I have the great Metallica on deck.
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6: I'm Chief Meteorologist Jeff Lyons with your 14 First Alert forecast. For the overnight hours, clearing and cooler with a low of 61. On Tuesday, sunny and pleasant, a high of 82. Tuesday night, clear again with a low of 61. And on Wednesday, mostly sunny with a high of 84. I'm Chief Meteorologist Jeff Lyons with your 14 First Alert forecast.
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music. That's the reason why CJ is still rocking after 20 years. It's classic. We love it like you love it. CJ 105.7. Shut up!

0: Hey, have you seen Junior's grades? Well, not too good with those grades there, Junior. You got to pick up those grades, will you? Van Halen with Mud, Phil Collins in that set. And I know you can feel it in the air tonight, Phil, in the class of 2026. In the Rock and Roll Hall of Fame, congratulations to the legendary Phil Collins. He may rock a tune or so during the Hall of Fame induction ceremony and concert in Los Angeles towards the end of the year. That'll be very cool if that goes down. Billy Idol is coming up. I'll throw on the Stone Temple Pilots, and Lou Reed is next.
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0: Come on. All right, Billy Idol, Moni, doing up the tummy, James and Shondell's classic with Mud. What a fine remake of that tune. You know, if you say all the time, there's nothing ever to watch on TV, well, it's true many times, but really a very cool rock doc all about Billy Idol is on the tube called Billy Idol Should Be Dead. Check it out. You will dig that rock doc. Hey, Queen's coming up. Author on Green Day and the Police are next.
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0: What a great one from Green Day, "When I Come Around with Mud." It's like that maintenance person you're waiting for. You keep calling that person. You say, when are you going to be here? He goes, "I'll give it a look. Don't worry. When I come around the neighborhood, when I come around." Well, come on. Come around, all right. Let's do the Green Day, okay? Hey, I'll throw on Queen, Nirvana, and SRV is on deck, too.
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7: I'm Chief Meteorologist Jeff Lyons with your 14 First Alert forecast. For the overnight hours, clearing and cooler with a low of 61. On Tuesday, sunny and pleasant, a high of 82. Tuesday night, clear again with a low of 61. And on Wednesday, mostly sunny with a high of 84. I'm Chief Meteorologist Jeff Lyons with your 14 First Alert forecast.
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0: Hey, you are as cold as ice, Foreigner, with Mud, the Rolling Stones, in that set from Some Girls and Shattered Should Do Be, a fantastic album from the Rolling Stones. Well, another fantastic album on the way, July the 10th, called Foreign Tongues, you know 100%. That new album will rock all the way. Edgar Winter's Free Ride is coming up. Author on GNR and ELO, they're next.
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0: Hey, come on and take a free ride. Yeah. Edgar Winter with my GNR doing the Paul McCartney classic, Live and Let Die with the hey, in there. Happy belated birthday to Paul McCartney. Turned 84 years old on Thursday. 84 years old. Is that true? Is he 84? Is that what 84 looks like? Crazy. Way to go, Paul McCartney, and happy belated birthday to you. Alice in Chains, they're coming up off on Rush. And Night Ranger, they're on deck too.
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That's the reason why CJ is still rocking after 20 years. It's classic. We love it like you love it. 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

0: Closer to the Heart, yeah, Rush with Mudboy. They are rocking quite a tour. Their 50-something tour going all over the place. That tour will go through the end of April of 2027. And they're rocking like 25, 30 tunes in concert. There you go. You're going to get your money's worth if you catch them in concert. Very cool stuff from the legendary Rush. Night Ranger, they're coming up. Off around Skid Row and Black Sabbath, they're on deck too.
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7: I'm Chief Meteorologist Jeff Lyons with your 14 First Alert forecast. For the overnight hours, clearing and cooler with a low of 61. On Tuesday, sunny and pleasant, a high of 82. Tuesday night, clear again with a low of 61. And on Wednesday, mostly sunny with a high of 84. I'm Chief Meteorologist Jeff Lyons with your 14 First Alert forecast.
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1: Rumors spreading around in that Texas town. About the shack outside the game. 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They got a lot of nice girls.

0: The Toppin' LaGrange with Mud. I like the fact they use that tune as the final tune each and every night on tour. 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Hey, the Eagles are coming up. I'll throw on Temple of the Dog. And Eric Clapton is next.
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Our neighbors love our music so much, they threw a brick at our window so they could hear it better. 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

0: Yow, there's going to be a heartache tonight. The Eagles with Mud Eric Clapton in that set. After midnight, we're going to let it all hang down. I always forget there are two versions of that tune. And sometimes I hear the other version, the jazzy beer commercial version of that tune, like in a supermarket or something. I'm like, yeah, that's not bad, but nothing like the OG version of that tune, right? Hey, Fleetwood Mac is coming up. I'll throw on John Mellencamp and Styx. They're next.
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0: Right on, John Mellencamp, and the ditty of the small town with Mud. Johnny is getting ready for his major tour beginning in July. The Dancing Words Tour, going from city to city, from town to town, rocking only his top shelf classics in concert. That's going to be quite a tour for sure. Floyd's coming up. I'll throw on Tom Petty and Fleetwood Mac. They're on deck too.
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9: I'm Chief Meteorologist Jeff Lyons with your 14 First Alert forecast. For the overnight hours, clearing and cooler with a low of 61. On Tuesday, sunny and pleasant, a high of 82. Tuesday night, clear again with a low of 61. And on Wednesday, mostly sunny with a high of 84. I'm Chief Meteorologist Jeff Lyons with your 14 First Alert forecast.
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7: 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It's the Bob and Tom Show. Hello, hello. There's Christy Lee at the news desk.
8: Sounds like a sitcom theme, doesn't it?
7: This always reminds me of Undercover Angel by Alan O'Day.
8: That's unfortunate.
7: I don't know why. Alan O'Day should be in the Rock and Roll Hall of Fame.
8: Bob, okay. Bob took a...
7: You're damn right he did.
8: ...songwriting course from Mr. O'Day.
7: Mm-hmm.
9: Yeah?
7: That's right.
8: He did, really.
7: Oh. Those who can't teach.
8: He had a couple of hits.
7: There's Pat Godwin.
10: Hey, chick.
7: There's Josh Arnold.
11: Hi.
7: There's Ace Cosby.
12: Hey.
7: I'm Chick McGee. And Tom, you were on vacay yesterday, and we have the gentleman in question who sat in your chair yesterday. Would you like to say anything to Jeff Oskey?
8: Well, I can't because I'm sliding toward the floor now. What did you do to this chair?
11: Sliding towards... I did not touch the chair.
12: Right. We already explained the chair.
7: No. None of us believe anything he's saying.
11: I never
7: right
11: touched
7: now. Don't
11: chair
7: forget that.
11: I don't
7: no
11: touch Chick's chair. I yeah don't touch
8: well
11: your
8: there are
11: chair
8: all kinds of... There's like four different wands on this thing.
12: Right. Remember, there was they cleaned the carpets or something, okay, which is hilarious.
7: Would you do me a favor? Can we set this up? Can you call the chair company and use the word wands a lot?
8: What do you call the steering?
7: You have wand
8: the stick
7: trouble
8: shift gizmos.
7: Yes.
8: How do you get the thing to stop slanting? Which one is that?
11: Oh, my
7: you
11: gosh.
7: Mean
11: I didn't even know they slanted.
9: I didn't either.
7: It's canted? I don't think I can get mine to do it. All of our chairs are different, though. You know that,
12: don't,
7: right?
12: Don't press down on the slanter or push up on the canter.
11: Yeah, there you go.
8: Okay.
12: Oh, fixed it.
8: Push up in the canter sounds like a sex move in a kibbutz.
12: We missed you.
7: Yeah. Oh, man, did we ever.
10: Sex move in a
8: kibbutz.
9: Yeah.
8: Okay.
12: Kibbutz.
8: Right. Let's see now.
7: Poopy face.
8: Now, I missed the story about keeping your car clean.
12: Well, it was about things to do now, on dates or something, or not to do? First impressions?
7: You love to go to the car wash, but you don't spend a lot of time cleaning inside the car.
8: Oh, no. My car's,
7: am I correct on that?
8: No. My car is spotless.
7: Even the passenger seat?
8: Oh, I just kept stuff in the passenger seat, but I keep it in little bins.
7: Well, that's lovely. Go to the container store, don't you, to cheer
8: up?
7: I
8: love it. I love the container store.
7: I know it.
8: My car is very clean. I vacuum it all the time.
9: If you're struggling to get a date, a new survey says you might need to clean your car. A poll of 2,000 by Talker Research and behalf of Turtle Wax said nearly 3/4 believe the way someone takes care of their car reflects how well they take care of themselves.
8: Okay. Well, that explains this letter.
9: Okay.
8: Dear Bob and Tom Show, a CEO friend of mine, during the final stages of interviews, would take his top candidates out for lunch. The catch was, at the last minute, he'd say, hey, can you drive?
9: Oh.
8: He wanted to see how clean they kept their car because he felt there was a direct correlation into how they would keep their accounts, their work area, and their work ethic.
9: No kidding. Very interesting.
10: He's not wrong.
9: Yeah, he's not wrong.
7: I don't know, though. Somebody who's
8: calculating
7: like that all the time.
12: I've heard a lot of stories about CEOs like that.
7: Yeah.
12: With hiring. Have you, Pat?
10: Yeah.
12: Yeah.
7: Well, if I ask him a question and he says yes and looks down, I've got to fire him.
12: One I heard was the CEO took one of the interviewees out to lunch, and before the guy even tried his steak, he salted it. And the CEO went, I'm not hiring that guy.
7: Yeah.
12: Because he
7: didn't taste it first.
12: Right.
7: What?
8: Okay, that's a little bit. That's a little extreme. He wouldn't have hired me because I would have put salt on it immediately.
12: Without even tasting it.
8: That's correct.
12: Wow. Yeah, no, he wouldn't have. And that .com has since gone on to.
8: Yeah, of course. No, it doesn't mean that there. I know some folks that are extremely successful that have no business being successful. They were just morons that were in the right place at the right time.
12: Yeah, some people do trip up.
8: Peter
7: Print.
9: Yeah. But you haven't had a job interview in a long time, have you?
8: Oh, God.
10: No.
8: It's been forever.
9: Yeah.
12: Were you a good interview?
9: Yeah, thank you.
8: I guess. I mean, I got the gig.
9: Okay.
12: I was always a pretty good interview.
9: You know, I'm not going to brag, but I won state for interview for DECA when I was in high school.
7: Wow.
9: Oh, yeah.
7: Talk about bearing the lead.
9: I could fill out an application.
10: Where do you see yourself in 5 years? Married to you.
9: Distributive Education Clubs of America, they used to have a contest every year. And
8: But I mean, CEOs have their hiring a lot of people's tough.
9: Sure.
8: And figuring out who's going to be decent at a job can be real tough. And in this case, the guy said, if they have a dirty car, I don't want them working for me. It just shows that I'm sure there are people that have messy cars that are great at what they do.
12: Yeah. There are probably some CEOs whose cars are filthy.
10: Yeah, some creative types.
12: But it's because their brains are
10: eccentric. Yeah.
8: But I heard a CEO talking about, and I totally agree with this. The guy said he would rather hire someone that worked in a restaurant that had experience. These jobs were not restaurant jobs, but he liked to hire people that at some point in their life had worked in a restaurant. And I totally agree with that because
7: have this affinity for people who worked in restaurants, doctors, and lawyers.
8: But if you've worked in a restaurant, I know you have, Jeff.
12: Yeah.
8: You learn to work with all kinds of people. You don't care if they speak English. You don't care. You want them to show up, do their job.
13: I used to do the hiring, and that was, I would do a little trick. I'd be like, hey, are you sober? And they'd be like, right now? And I'd be like, you're hired. you start in the kitchen tomorrow.
9: All right.
12: Well, let me ask you this. Did you care if they spoke English? Because that was one of the main things that Tom just mentioned.
7: Yeah.
8: No, this guy
12: was hard workers? Do they care if their coworkers speak English?
7: That's right.
12: That's high in your mind.
8: No. But this guy did. You missed the point. This guy didn't care. You learned that you don't care.
12: This guy didn't care. What I'm saying is you care by saying you.
8: No. You're missing
12: that was like one of the first things you pointed out.
7: Yeah, it was.
12: Are you competent? Can you listen? Are you good at teamwork? It was, do the people around you speak English?
7: Can you show up on time?
8: Then I misspoke. This guy was saying that he liked hiring people that had restaurant experience because they were used to working with people of all stripes, many of whom didn't speak English, et cetera, et cetera. And they enjoyed working with them. That was his point.
12: Oh, and now he says they enjoyed, suggesting you shouldn't enjoy working with somebody who's...
8: If you're the guy that was sitting next to me in the plane, where apparently the English word would be bathtub or shower, welcome to America. Sorry, I had a very, very BO-laden gentleman on the plane next to me.
12: No, I totally set him up to be a villain there, and he did it. That's what I was going
14: for. No, he takes right to him.
8: But the point is, this CEO, I think that's a great trick. What if the story was from this letter, this guy, he's hiring people, and he says, hey, let's go to lunch, and he has them drive to see if their car is clean.
9: Mm-hmm.
8: Now, can you imagine if he got in the car, and it had 40 open little mini gin bottles in the back seat.
9: That's a problem.
10: Clue right there.
9: Mm-hmm.
8: Yeah. I mean, my next question is that legal?
14: Is what legal? Open containers?
8: No. If you were interviewing people,
13: just do the walk around where that's not what influenced you.
12: Exactly. The CEO was saying this in an interview. He wasn't there. It might be illegal to say I'm not hiring you because your car is messy.
13: Right.
8: But I see. But would it
13: he'll
8: be,
13: just say, I found a better candidate.
12: Yeah, exactly. Yeah. It was his.
10: Right.
12: Yeah.
8: Is it legal to say, hey, can you take me to lunch?
12: I'm also the guy. I think it's, you don't like the look of somebody, you can say, I'm not hiring you. And I don't mean based on
10: that's your prerogative.
12: Race or anything. Yeah. I just mean their hair is.
8: So you can't hold up a paint chip.
9: What?
12: Right. You can't have swatches.
14: Yeah, because it gets. Yeah, the shade of theirs.
12: Right.
14: Yeah.
8: Can you imagine?
12: But you can tell. Sometimes you can judge a book by its cover.
13: Yeah.
8: Yeah. Like
12: you, you don't think ever you can?
9: Oh, yeah.
12: Yeah.
10: Of course you can.
9: I'm sorry.
12: If I walk into a maitre d' at a super fancy restaurant, they should look at me and go, no, thank you.
9: dressed like that? Yeah.
12: Right.
14: Dressed like that.
12: There are so many jobs I shouldn't be qualified because of just how I look and what sort of...
9: If it put you in a tuxedo, you'd be perfect for the job.
8: Ooh. Yeah, but if you have a tattoo on your forehead with the name of your favorite metal band and...
9: Josh does not.
8: You're wearing a tux. It doesn't help.
13: When I worked at that restaurant, I managed the back of the house, and I went to the owner one day. I was like, I would like to be a bartender. And he goes, no, you have more of a back of the house kind of look to you.
12: Exactly.
10: Wow.
13: Yeah. Right.
14: And we need you in the back of the house.
13: Right. Yeah. Although, you handle it well back there. Stay
8: changed.
13: Out of the
8: That has absolutely changed.
12: It has.
8: These days, one of the places I go to, half the guys have beards like you.
13: Right.
8: I don't know what it is to work there. You got to have a beard like
14: Does he ever hear himself when he talks?
9: No.
12: Like you.
14: Mm-hmm.
13: It's a good look.
14: Men have beards now.
8: No, but I mean, no.
14: Tattoos.
8: Jeffrey has a huge.
14: My God.
8: Jeffrey looks like a young Santa Claus. I mean, that's a major beard. It's not like the beards that you and Josh have that are trimmed and. I'm not being critical of it. I'm just saying.
12: No, yeah.
14: No, and it doesn't sound like
12: we mentioned news anchors earlier. Jeff doesn't look like your typical news anchor.
9: No.
12: Well,
8: you look like Gene Shalit about a week before he dropped.
12: That's a funny joke. You don't, but that's a funny joke.
14: Not
10: 100, by the way.
8: It just came to me. I had to spit it out. That'll happen on this show.
14: Right. Hey, I'm going to spit out something about Simply Safe. How about that?
12: And by the way, you could be a news anchor, Jeff.
13: Thank you.
12: Al Jazeera.
14: Did you know in the United States every 20 there's a break in every 26 seconds? 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
8: Thank you very much, Chick McGee. Coming up from the world of sports, Giannis, big news, and a story that I love because it has at least five unpronounceable names in it. Okay, oh, should we have Christy do that one?
9: No.
8: Yes.
9: No.
8: Yes.
9: It's Chick's job. He does sports.
8: Oh, God, you know what it would be? I take it back. It would be funnier. We should have Oskay do it. No. He knows nothing about sports. These names, what's your real name? Is it like Ashkenazkovich?
13: Yeah, that's it.
8: You okay. Know. Well, then make him do that story, okay? It'll make me happy.
14: Whatever.
8: These are the O'Reilly Auto Parts Studios. 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
16: Reporting for Cromwell Media News, I'm Rob Nichols. Authorities in Ohio County say a Kentucky man is in custody following a months-long investigation. The Ohio County Sheriff's Office reports Jared Cox of Shepherdsville was arrested Monday. An Ohio County indictment warrant. Investigators say the case began back in March and led to Cox being taken into custody this week. He was booked into the Ohio County Detention Center on a charge of first-degree sexual abuse involving a victim under the age of 12. Survey teams are still assessing damage after Sunday night's severe weather outbreak. The National Weather Service now confirming at least 14 tornadoes across the region. Warrick County saw multiple EF1, EF0 tornadoes near Newburgh, Chandler, Linville, and Selvin. Gibson County recorded EF2 near Fort Branch, the strongest so far, winds near 115 miles an hour. Additional tornadoes were confirmed in Wayne and White counties in Illinois, Spencer and Dale, Grandview, and near Hallsville. Local emergency teams are mapping damage as recovery efforts continue. National Weather Service also confirming two tornadoes touched down in Breckenridge County during severe storms on Sunday. Experts say an EF0 twister hit near the community of Mystic. EF1 detected near Clifton Mills. Reports show one or more tornadoes also impacted southern Indiana during the Sunday night storms. Find news, sports, weather, and more at OwensboroRadio.com. I'm Rob Nichols reporting.
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1: I'm Jeff Daly on the Cromwell Ag Radio Network. As policy watchers await a draft farm bill from the Senate Ag Committee this week, lawmakers also need to focus on passing year-round E15, weighing in on California's Proposition 12, and getting more economic aid in the hands of crop growers. That's the word from the American Farm Bureau Federation and analyst John Newton. Newton says it's going to be critically important for Congress to pass legislation allowing year-round sales of higher ethanol blends known as E15 and to provide additional federal funds for farmers that are hurt by low crop values, surging production costs, and a recent lag in demand. Congress also needs to deal with a patchwork of state livestock welfare laws such as Proposition 12. Now, the Supreme Court in 2023 ruled that any issues stemming from those regs can only be addressed by the legislative branch, a need echoed by the former Biden administration and current Ag Secretary Brooke Rollins. U.S. corn and soybean crop condition unchanged from last week, according to USDA. 97% of the corn crop is up and growing, 5% already silking, and 68% of the crop in good to excellent condition. That lags last year. Soybeans 93% emerged, 9% blooming, and 2/3 of the crop rated in good to excellent condition. I'm Jeff Daly.
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7: Welcome back to the Bob and Tom Show. We are in the O'Reilly Auto Parts Studios. Christy Lee at the news desk.
8: Well, hi there.
7: Hi. How there.
8: All right.
7: Fair to Midland.
8: Okay, we'll take it.
7: There's Pat Godwin.
9: Hey, chick.
7: Hello. There's Jeff Oskay.
10: Hey, man.
7: There's Josh Arnold.
11: Hi.
7: Ace Cosby's here.
12: Hey.
7: I'm Chick McGee, and hello, Tom.
13: Hello, Chick McGee. I have to sneeze.
7: All right.
8: All right.
7: And it's going to be a big one.
9: Here we go.
7: Nope.
9: Look at the light.
7: Deafening. Yeah, you're supposed to look at a light.
14: Oh, boy, he's got blue nose. Come to the light.
15: I thought you were supposed to pinch between your right here, and it would make you not sneeze.
7: I've always
14: and
7: heard
14: the webbing between your thumb and index finger.
13: Yeah. Okay, that worked.
7: Sneezing is right, a mini right. Orgasm. Go ahead.
14: Yeah.
13: Yeah. Okay. Well, we have to do history today, don't we?
8: Oh, well, gosh, yes. I forgot.
13: Completely unprepared.
7: June 23.
13: when we're done with this, remind
7: what
13: me.
7: What did you say?
8: I don't know what he said.
7: Did you hear?
14: I usually throw out a random date. Why yes. I pick that one, who knows?
7: I'll give you a hint.
8: We didn't hear what date.
7: There was an 11
14: good,
7: in it.
14: Good.
13: Okay, oh, good. Oh, all right. Great
14: yeah,
13: move.
14: What
13: great
14: a
13: move.
14: Dummy.
13: I have another question. When we're done with this, remind me. I'll get to this other thing.
7: Talk about stepping in it.
13: Okay. Yeah. Was everybody okay? Let's see now. A lot of stuff happened on this date. Well, that's too boring to go through.
7: Will you stop it and let us be the judge? That's the fun part.
13: Okay. 1926, the College Board administers the first SAT exams.
7: That's interesting. How do you say that's not interesting?
13: Well, I mean, I remember the rule of thumb was if you don't do well on the SATs, you probably have a good career ahead of you in radio.
7: Exactly. And,
14: that's true.
7: I thought the rule of thumb was first three questions are B, the fourth question C.
13: Yeah, of course.
7: Right?
13: Yeah. I think a lot of colleges are bringing them back. I think they realized maybe they were. Let's see now. How about this one? 1955, The Lady and the Tramp was released.
8: Mm-hmm.
13: Which is nice. I mean, it...
8: Oh, now it changed the way we eat spaghetti.
7: I think everybody knows the...
13: and it taught kids that dogs can have romantic relationships. Sure. They don't just hump at the dog park.
14: Right. It was originally called Lady in the Slut.
8: Oh.
7: The spaghetti scene where he scoots the meatball over to her.
8: Yes.
13: This is interesting. Christy, perhaps you're aware of this. In 1960, the first what was made available for purchase in the United States in the pharmaceutical realm?
8: Birth control pill.
13: That's right. Wow.
8: Uh-huh.
7: Changed the game, Leroy.
13: It did.
7: Yes, sir.
8: Made whores out of all of us.
7: Yep.
9: That's a good...
13: Even Ace is appalled.
7: I think... it's easier to be a whore.
8: Yeah.
7: At that point.
8: Yeah.
7: Let's say everyone was a whore.
15: Was there an immediate uptick in STDs because people didn't have to wear condoms?
14: No, the CIA hadn't introduced most STDs by then.
7: Oh, my bad.
14: Yeah, it was a little later.
7: That's true. What if they came up with venereal disease?
8: I was so naive in high school, though, because all the girls were going on the pill. Well, we have really bad periods, so we went on the pill. And I'm like, what?
7: That's a good idea.
8: I had no idea that was a thing.
15: Yeah, that's why
8: my mom would never even talk about it with me. I mean, I didn't get on the pill till after I was out of high school.
14: I had a girlfriend whose periods were so bad, I took the pill.
9: Took a lot of pills.
7: One of my wives had a constant period. Unbelievable.
8: People were using it as an excuse.
13: That pretty much changed everything, though. I wonder if there was a drop briefly there in condom sales.
8: Oh, I bet there was.
9: Of course.
14: Sure. Don't get away at ease anymore.
8: Yeah.
14: Shoot across the room like a rubber band.
7: There's a book out there about the condom industry, and they continue in the book. They call it The Product, and I can't remember. It's fascinating what goes on at the condom manufacturer.
8: Really?
7: Yes.
8: Huh.
7: Really interesting.
13: Oh.
7: The product, of course. We have to be true to the product.
13: See now. What else have we got going on?
7: We're Durex.
13: And after all these years, as far as I know, there still isn't a functional or at least readily available male pill. Is that correct?
14: That's right. But that's because birth control is 100% the woman's responsibility.
8: There we go.
15: For a male pill.
7: And think about
14: it. I have nothing to do with
7: it. What's her back for?
8: Oh my goodness gracious.
7: Tom, your thoughts.
13: Okay. I like this song. This is in 1979 on this date, The Knack released the song My Sharona.
14: I love it.
9: Great riff.
7: It was everywhere.
8: Yep.
14: Do you guys like Weird Al's My Bologna?
15: Oh yeah.
13: I thought that was one of his weaker.
7: Did he
14: oh
7: say,
14: my gosh. Huh.
7: Did he say what? Bologna or Bologna?
14: I think just Bologna, actually.
7: Yeah.
14: My Bologna.
13: It's interesting to me because I thought this band is going to go on. They're going to be the next Rolling Stones, and they had like one more and they were done.
7: Yeah. Good Girls Don't, right?
13: Yeah. Good song. That was another good song.
7: Well, did you like them because they were from Northeast Ohio?
13: No.
7: Okay.
13: I didn't know they were from North. I thought they were from Michigan.
7: No, well, the Fegers are.
13: Doug Fegers.
7: Northeast.
13: Are you sure?
7: Cleveland. I think so.
14: They opened for the New York basketball team once. It was the Knick Knack tour.
13: I enjoyed that.
7: You know what?
13: If I hadn't been sipping my iced tea, I would have laughed heartily.
7: That's amazing.
14: Something there.
13: This is grim. This is in 2018, that soccer team got trapped in the cave.
8: Yeah.
14: Well, no, they were all. That's actually a miraculous ending.
13: Yeah. I couldn't. I started to watch that documentary. I got so claustrophobic.
8: Yeah, I'm with you.
13: Did they get the rest of those guys out of the one last week?
14: Oh, there was one last week?
8: Last week?
14: Are they soccer players?
13: No. The guys caught in the water cave, wherever the hell they
8: were. Oh, I don't know.
7: Well, will you change topics when we're talking about something?
15: That was an episode of Sea Hunt.
14: It absolutely was.
13: All right. There were a bunch of guys, and they brought the They brought the same dude in that got those kids out of the water.
14: Wow.
7: You're seeing TV and think it's happening to you. That's what I do.
13: Happy birthday, Albert Kinsey. Oh, the Kinsey Institute guy.
14: Isn't it Alfred Kinsey?
7: Yeah.
13: Yeah, sorry, Alfred Kinsey.
7: Is that a good movie?
14: With great
7: Liam
14: movie.
7: Neeson? Yeah, okay. All right.
13: The Alan Turing, born in 1912. He's the genius that
7: Imitation
13: developed.
7: Game? Yeah. I like that movie.
13: That's a great movie.
14: Mm,
13: a movie.
14: The Enigma?
7: Yeah.
14: That is a good movie.
13: Bob Fosse?
8: Yeah.
9: Oh, yeah.
8: Great jazz choreographer.
7: Hands. It's showtime. Yeah.
13: And
8: all that jazz.
7: You know, Sam Rockwell played him on the Fox thing there, Fosse and Verdon, and he taught himself how to dance, and he's great.
13: No kidding. Mm-hmm. Let's see. I don't want to talk about
7: just
13: that
7: a
13: guy.
7: Story there.
13: I don't know who that is. I know. Randy Jackson, born in 1956 from American Idol, the man who calls everybody dog, male, female, whatever species they are. Whatever happened to him?
7: That really stuck in your craw, him doing
9: He's a bass player initially. Did you know that?
13: With the Jacksons, good one. He played on...
8: Was he in the Jacksons?
9: Huh?
8: Yeah.
13: Didn't he play on Michael Jackson's Beat It and everything?
7: Yeah. He wrote, co-wrote Cracklin' Rosie.
9: It's about wine, you know.
13: That'll pretty much cover it for today.
7: I think I can't help but think you're leaving some gold
14: on the
7: floor.
14: Well, he did say, I don't know who that is. Yeah. Do you think any of us will know who it is?
9: Yeah,
14: well,
7: of course.
9: Mm-hmm.
7: Of course.
14: There's a chance we won't, but...
7: Ed Sheeran.
13: Zinedine Zidane.
9: Yeah, she just got married, right?
14: I don't know
9: Tom
14: who
9: Tom Holland?
14: Is.
8: No, that's Zendaya. Oh, is that Zendaya?
9: She doesn't
8: know.
7: Who the hell is that?
13: I have no idea who it is.
7: You know what? I apologize. You were correct to skip over that.
13: Selma Blair.
14: Oh, sure. I love her.
7: Oh, yeah. She's good. She's in...
13: Cruel Intentions.
7: Hellboy? Is she in
14: Hellboy?
7: Yeah. She's great in Hellboy. The first one.
13: Glenn Danzig.
14: Sure.
10: Mother.
9: What a great song.
10: Tell your children not to walk my way.
7: Mother.
14: I should put that in my karaoke stage.
7: Yes.
9: That's a good one.
7: I tell you what, you do it, I'll be there to watch.
9: Best song about mother, right? Pink Floyd's got a mother, but that Danzig beats it, I think.
7: Mother.
13: It's the Misfits.
14: Yeah, he was in the Misfits. Mm-hmm. That's a cool shirt, isn't
7: that's
14: it?
7: That's a great
15: shirt. Oh, man. We had one kid in our high school that wore it, and we all were terrified.
14: Yeah.
15: Of it.
14: It's scary.
13: It says the Misfits are in the top 10 merch bands in the world.
14: Yeah, for sure. That thing. I never wore one because I wasn't a big enough Misfits fan.
13: It's just one shirt?
14: It's that. Yeah, it's iconic now.
15: I can picture it.
14: Yeah.
7: It's a skull with Misfits on over
14: kind
7: top.
14: Kind of like if a human were wearing a skull mask sort of thing.
15: Wasn't there like a oozy green color to part of it?
14: Maybe in some, yeah.
7: Like that? A little bit of the green?
15: Yes. Yeah. That's the one he had.
13: Well, I'm glad I...
8: That is terrifying. Yeah.
13: Wow, cool.
7: Ordered.
13: Well, then,
14: nice.
13: Oh, yeah, I've seen that. That is kind of scary. Well, good to know. Congratulations, fellas. I'm glad you're making money in the merch. And you're not trapped in a cave. When we come back, I have a movie franchise updates. And, Christy, what have you got over there?
8: We still have to get to our interesting Jaws story.
14: You know, that noise was in the movie?
7: That's where we got it for the Mr. Obvious.
8: Imagine ordering an urn and it comes complete with ashes. We'll have that story coming up.
14: Oh, comes with urn and Vern.
8: Yeah.
14: God, I'm musing, right?
7: I'm desperately trying to find another name in my brain and I can't. Urn, Vern.
13: Laverne.
14: Fern.
7: Fern. I was right there.
13: Laverne and Shirley together again. In an ashtray. these are the O'Reilly Auto Parts Studios. 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
17: Fox News, I'm CJ Papa. Talks with Iran continue, but can President Trump strike a deal with Iran known for being untrustworthy?
18: If Iran doesn't live up to their agreement, or if they're not behaving, I will do what I have to do.
19: Talks in Switzerland produce a 60-day roadmap toward a broader agreement, and President Trump warning Tehran to keep up their end of the bargain or face the consequences.
17: As Fox's Doug Luzada reporting, polls are open in the Empire State.
20: Among the closely watched House races in New York is the one in the 12th District, which has a crowded field due to longtime incumbent Democratic Congressman Jerry Nadler's decision to retire.
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7: 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Christy Lee at the news desk.
3: Oh, hi. Got me.
7: Hello, indeed. There's Pat Godwin.
4: Hello.
7: Hello, hello, hello. There's Jeff Oskey.
5: Sorry about that earlier.
7: Yeah.
5: Sorry.
7: You should put a sign up. I did this. I apologize.
5: Jeff. Yes, sir.
7: There's Josh Arnold.
6: Oh, God darn it.
7: Hi. There's Ace Cosby. I'm Chick McGee. Hello, Tom.
13: Hello, everyone. Thank you very much for joining us. How did we get talking about that? Oh, I guess I brought it up. That soccer team that was, they went into the cave and the tide came up or whatever, the river came up or something. And
5: yeah.
13: But they got them all out,
3: which
13: was nice. Did you see the documentary? I couldn't watch part of it. I thought the end was really weird when they were... They were finally bringing them out of the cave and all the press is there and all the people. And their parents are arguing about who brought the snacks.
5: Yeah.
13: The soccer team.
5: Exactly.
13: And are they healthy?
5: Right. Are we orange slices, not Zingers.
13: Yeah. Did you, Christy, you probably remember this, that you can know, Jeff, you'll know this one. You can't bring like homemade cookies.
3: No.
5: Oh, no.
13: Everything has to be
3: packaged.
13: Well, packaged.
7: Yeah. Pre-packaged. Yeah, you have to.
13: And it was,
5: allergy reasons?
13: Yeah, I guess. I don't know.
7: Well.
4: Allergy pot.
5: Didn't they gosh. Yeah, right. I bet that. Oh, boy.
4: Marijuana, yeah, right?
5: What I thought was really tacky, that one kid, they gave him a red card for leading them in.
7: Yeah, that is.
5: And they called the documentary Yours, Mine, and Ours. I thought that was no reason for the pun.
7: You know, they all wore jackets, though.
5: Because they did?
7: It was chilly. Was it in Chile?
4: It was in
7: Maybe
4: Chile.
7: It was not.
13: I thought it was in Thailand.
7: Okay,
13: but you're close. Foreigners.
5: There were some the Chilean miners.
7: That's where.
4: It's all under 18.
13: Great band.
7: I leave it up to the listener.
13: So I want to do this. I'm going to do this. I'm going to do question way. What am I saying?
5: Socratic method. Question way.
13: Socratic method. Back.
7: He's on the radio right now.
3: Yeah, we know.
13: I was trying to think what. Movie franchise have they made the most sequels of?
7: James Bond. Got to be James Bond. Right?
5: Do those count?
3: But do those, yeah.
4: Are those sequels?
7: I think they would.
13: Yeah, for the most part, except for a couple, they've all been produced by the Broccoli, whatever company.
3: So that, you're counting.
13: Yeah. All but right. That's not number one.
7: It's not?
13: No.
7: Are there like 35 or something?
13: When this was written, this article, it was 27.
4: 27
13: James Bond movies since 1962.
5: There are 10 Saws. There are
3: 12 Fast and Furious.
5: If you count the remake, and if you count Freddy versus Jason, there are 12 Friday the 13th.
7: I thought 11 of the Fast and Furious is
13: coming. There are 13 Halloweens.
5: Yeah, some of those are remakes, though. So, and there are many different.
13: 13 Star Treks.
5: Can we count reboots and remakes?
13: I guess.
3: No, that's not a sequel.
5: Yeah, it's not a direct sequel.
3: All right.
13: Well, but the number one is Godzilla.
5: Sure.
3: Yeah, yeah. Right.
5: So many of those, and especially if you do count the reboots and remakes.
3: How many do they list?
7: Do they count the ones that they don't license the Godzilla sound effect to?
13: 38 plus. And Ace will back me up on this. The Blue Oyster Cult's song Godzilla, they had to license that.
5: Yeah, I love that song.
13: I do too. It's a great band.
5: Yeah, I agree.
13: We got to work with them. Nice guys. Let's see now. I guess I probably shouldn't say nice guys, huh? Because they're supposed to be scary.
5: Yeah, they're nice.
3: Yeah, they're a cult.
4: Very nice.
3: Come on.
8: They know Godzilla? Is that
13: No, the Blue Oyster, they're a cult, as Christy pointed out.
3: Right. Yeah, Blue Oysters, you want to stay away from them.
5: Oh, they don't fear the Reaper.
3: No.
5: You know you're messing with badasses.
13: Yeah.
3: Right.
13: Now, this says technically there have been 9 versions of Rocky.
5: Oh, if you count the Creeds.
13: Yeah.
5: Which are good. You should count them.
8: I've never seen them.
5: They're very good, man.
8: I like that Michael B. Jordan.
4: Surprisingly good.
13: And the last, what I'm trying, I don't know how many there are. The last Harry Potter one, he'd been around so long, he was actually applying for Social Security. So,
8: okay, and they
13: that's been around a while.
5: And he started going by Harold.
8: They do have a brand new Harry Potter coming up with the kids starting from the beginning on HBO here pretty soon.
13: Yeah.
8: Yeah, at Christmas time or something.
13: So, it's interesting.
5: That will be massive.
8: Yeah. John Lithgow's in it.
5: He's Dumbledore.
3: He is?
5: Yeah.
8: He's just as smart as everyone else.
5: No, he's dumb. Lithgow, top 10 favorite actors of mine.
8: Oh,
13: He
8: can do it all.
13: Just won the Broadway, whatever it is. The Tony. Thank you very much.
5: He did?
8: Rolled 53
4: years ago, he won it too. Longest stretch of
5: cool.
13: And
3: speaking of movies,
13: go ahead. I'm sorry.
8: 53. He was Peter Pan. Won the Tony for.
5: Oh yeah, he was after
8: Mary Martin.
5: Yeah,
8: he's that good.
3: And before Kathy Rigby.
5: Yeah, that's right.
8: Tom, what are you thinking of when you hear Kathy Rigby?
3: Doing Peter Pan.
13: Well, this
3: no,
13: is so
3: we don't have to play
13: it's
3: it.
13: So dated.
8: No, it's not. It's gorgeous.
13: I mean, I think it's
5: important.
13: We've grown up a
3: you
13: little
3: don't know
13: bit.
3: Kathy Rigby.
5: I just forget what she looks like.
3: Kind of
13: elfin, pixie. Elfin,
5: right.
13: Pixie,
3: blonde, yeah.
13: A gymnast.
3: Mm-hmm.
13: And she, unfortunately, well, I don't know. I mean, is she still around?
3: I think so.
8: I think so.
3: Yeah.
13: She became really famous for doing a commercial for tampons.
5: No kidding.
13: Yeah. I mean,
8: it was one of the first tampon commercials.
13: I mean, because we've grown up a little bit. I can remember the first time I saw or heard a radio commercial. We couldn't use, when I started here, we could not use the word condom on the radio.
5: What? It's a penis sheath.
13: I'm totally.
8: No, we had to say meat sack.
5: Oh! Scumbag is always a great.
8: That's a good one.
5: Yeah.
4: That's where that comes from. Right?
8: How about
5: yes.
8: Jimmy Hat? How do you feel about
5: yeah,
8: Jimmy Hat?
5: Yeah, I like Jimmy Hat.
8: Yeah.
3: What? Kathy Rigby's still with
5: Coney Island Whitefish, right. I like.
13: Yeah, that was a good one.
5: I like.
8: How was Kathy Rigby?
3: 73.
8: That's something.
3: She was my idol when I was a gymnast.
5: Kathy Rigby was?
3: Yeah.
13: But she became really well associated with.
3: Peter Pan.
13: Well, I was going to say with menstrual cycles.
8: Yes.
3: Well, okay.
13: That'll happen.
3: Mm-hmm.
5: Although gymnasts tend to have them like
8: infrequently.
5: Late.
3: Very rarely. Especially back in those days.
5: Yeah, I don't know if it's that pommel horse or what.
13: get all clogged up, do they?
8: Or running and spitting all the time, possibly.
13: Okay, so I'm sorry. We have to do anything else but this.
3: Well, we were talking about movies and upcoming.
13: Wait, save it.
5: Save it. Put a sock in it.
8: You know what I'm going to tell
3: right,
8: you about?
3: I'm watching her.
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13: Thank you very much, Chick McGee. Well, when we come
5: Breaking.
13: Back, against my better judgment.
3: Yes.
13: When we come back.
7: Kathy Rigby?
13: Kathy Rigby.
5: Against your better judgment. Yes. I can't wait to hear.
13: I'm warning you. A combination of tasteless and dated.
3: Yeah.
7: And so, wonderful sound effects.
13: Yeah, so if, old-time fans of the show, in advance, I'd like to say, you're welcome. These are the O'Reilly Auto Parts Studios. 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
10: Reporting for Cromwell Media News, I'm Rob Nichols. Authorities in Ohio County say a Kentucky man is in custody following a months-long investigation. The Ohio County Sheriff's Office reports Jared Cox of Shepherdsville was arrested Monday. An Ohio County indictment warrant. Investigators say the case began back in March and led to Cox being taken into custody this week. He was booked into the Ohio County Detention Center on a charge of first-degree sexual abuse involving a victim under the age of 12. Survey teams are still assessing damage after Sunday night's severe weather outbreak. The National Weather Service now confirming at least 14 tornadoes across the region. Warrick County saw multiple EF1, EF0 tornadoes near Newburgh, Chandler, Linville, and Selvin. Gibson County recorded EF2 near Fort Branch, the strongest so far, winds near 115 miles an hour. Additional tornadoes are confirmed in Wayne and White counties in Illinois, Spencer and Dale, Grandview, and near Hallsville. Local emergency teams are mapping damage as recovery efforts continue. National Weather Service also confirming two tornadoes touched down in Breckenridge County during severe storms on Sunday. Experts say an EF0 twister hit near the community of Mystic. EF1 detected near Clifton Mills. Reports show one or more tornadoes also impacted southern Indiana during the Sunday night storms. 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I'm Rob Nichols reporting.
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24: Mostly sunny today with a high of 82. Overnight, increasing clouds with a low around 60. Tomorrow, partly cloudy with a high of 84 and a 20% chance of a stray shower. Thursday will be partly to mostly cloudy with a high of 86 and a 50% chance of showers and storms. I'm meteorologist Arden Gregory with your 14 First Alert forecast.
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3: Oh, hello.
7: Well, hello. There's Pat Godwin.
25: Hey, Chick.
7: Hey, man. There's Jeff Oskey.
26: Hi, buddy.
7: Who's become a legend on this morning's actions alone. There's
3: Josh
7: Arnold.
3: Have you heard about this, Tom?
25: Hi.
7: There's Ace Cosby.
27: No, don't.
7: I'm Chick McGee, and I'm sending you a photograph right now, Tom.
3: No. You took a picture of that?
7: Oh, of course.
25: Dude, isn't there an unspoken sort of code?
28: Yeah, there's got to be a code.
3: You know, there's a toilet brush in our other bathroom. You could take
25: care of that. Oh, I didn't know that.
29: What happened?
7: Here you go, Tom.
26: Very good. I'll get right on that.
7: just take a look at that picture when it comes through. You're going to laugh, and your face
25: he's laughing.
7: Your face is going to turn red.
27: I'm moving forward in life. now I can't because you've
7: yep.
27: Contextually
7: I know.
27: Because I'm writing as highest tier of reading.
3: An upcoming screening of Jaws will allow viewers to watch the movie in the very waters where it was filmed.
25: Oh, that's got to be creepy.
3: The travel promoter Visit Martha's Vineyard reports it has partnered with Discovery Channel Shark Week for the special nighttime showing that moviegoers will get to watch while they float in the water off Tisbury.
25: Ugh.
3: Tickets for the July 11th event are currently on sale. Would you do that?
25: Send me to do it.
27: See, you know that someone is going to get a scuba gear on.
25: They have to.
27: And they'll have to net the thing off to prevent someone from
3: putting on a fin and
27: that's when the
3: around.
27: Sharks. That's when the sharks feed.
7: When is it?
3: July 11th.
7: That sounds fun.
27: Sitting in the water watching Jaws in
7: where it happened. Yeah, that sounds really cool.
25: I mean, it is cool,
27: screen.
25: But
27: and there are a bunch of great whites. Right now,
7: you don't know that.
27: Yeah, I was reading an article about sharks over the weekend.
25: They do like that area.
29: Well, I was on vacation.
3: Yeah,
25: they do like that area.
27: No, really, they really are. Right, they're feeding right now, and that's where they are.
25: They summer there.
28: How do we feel about Jaws, the movie? Does it still stand up?
27: Yes,
25: nearly perfect.
27: It's absolutely brilliant. I've watched it two or three times in the last couple of years because one of my daughters loves the movie.
25: No, I prefer.

0: buried in there.
1: That was a flood.
2: Oh, boy.
0: Wow. Man. To say, special hello to Mark Patrick and Dave Wilson, who's howling in the background.
1: My goodness.
0: Okay. You asked for it, you got it.
1: Yes, sir.
0: I claim no responsibility. I'm sorry.
1: Christine... I do believe that was Chick's request.
0: Yes. Makes me laugh.
2: An airline passenger is running afoul with internet users after she was caught sitting her dog on the plane's tray table. In a post shared online, the woman can be seen with her small little dog sitting on the tray table in front of her while he was still attached to her. I don't know if it's a boy or girl, still attached to its leash. The caption on the video reads, "A friendly reminder, clear off your tray tables on airplanes." The post outraged many social media users who wondered whether the table would be properly cleaned for passengers on the next flight.
1: Can you imagine seeing it and taking the time to comment?
2: Right? Others, however, argued that the airplane tray tables may already be dirtier than most passengers realize. Yeah. One commenter wrote, "People can be dirtier than dogs." Yeah, absolutely.
0: My tray's got Shih Tzu on it. It's one of them dogs. Heart.
1: Oh. Wow. Tom, you're my hero. What's it got on it?
0: It's a dog. It's a Shih Tzu.
1: You got it? All right. You nailed it the first time.
3: Yeah. Yeah, let's get cocky.
0: The saddest thing is they only gave the dog half a bowl of water. They are. What the hell is with that? But think about those trays.
2: What's wrong with that? It's just a tiny little chihuahua dog. It's fine.
0: Little feller.
2: Yeah.
1: I mean, its anus is just pushed up against
3: that. That is true, yeah.
2: Well, yeah.
1: Who takes the time to be mad at that?
0: But don't you wipe that tray down before you...
2: I never use it, but if I do, yeah, I have a wipe.
0: I carry those things of wipes. And,
2: sure.
0: But
1: if the guy next to me started wiping down the tray before using it, I would spit on it.
2: Are you serious?
0: That'd be me.
2: Yeah. I can't believe you're a germaphobe, kind of. I can't believe you don't do that.
1: I just don't think about that. It's not, I mean, those seats aren't washed, and I'm sitting in it.
0: Yeah, but I've seen, I have seen people change a baby's diaper on one of those.
1: Planes, I just know, are petri dishes.
3: You have to give up and just get on.
1: Exactly. You can't.
2: Wipe the armrest down in the tray table. Yeah.
1: It's a lost cause.
0: That's a cute little guy, the cute little doggy.
2: Yeah.
0: Oh, I tried to convince Kelly over the weekend. We saw a long-haired dachshund.
2: Mm-hmm. They're cute.
0: Oh, they're so cool.
2: Yeah,
1: I like
2: that. They kind of look like little golden retrievers with the long body.
0: Yeah. I got a no. Oh. Okay, we're not going to go.
1: Like a hard no?
0: Yeah, a hard no. They
1: bark a lot.
0: Yeah.
4: Yeah, they do.
1: Yeah, they are. A leaf blows by, and you're going to know.
0: No kidding.
1: My sister-in-law, my brother has one, and I love them. She has two.
0: They're so funny, though.
1: Yeah.
2: They are.
0: Do they know how weird they are?
1: Yeah. I don't know.
0: They remind me of those buses that have the accordion thing in the middle.
2: Yeah.
0: It's like when you're so long, you can turn around and see your own tail. look back there.
1: They are sweet, but barky. Okay.
2: In Texas, officials say nearly 2 million bees escaped from a crashed semi on I-94. KFDM reports the truck hauling the bees overturned into a ditch in rural Orange County. Christy Ray of Queen Bee Supply shared footage of beekeepers and first responders securing the area amid the massive swarm. Orange County Emergency Services District 4 warned residents stay indoors as crews work to load the bees onto other transport trucks to a local honey farm.
0: Can't cut the lawn, honey. It's the bees.
1: Yep.
0: 2 weeks from
1: beer.
0: 2 weeks from now. Can't cut the lawn, honey. Still bees out there. How do they get them to come back? I don't
2: queen.
0: Get that.
2: They get the queen.
1: Yeah. Yes, I'll be back.
2: They'll go to the queen.
1: Follow me, fellas.
2: There's a lady on Instagram that I follow that's just amazing. The stuff she does with getting hives and things out of people's homes. It's crazy.
1: An increase in viral videos of bees in houses lately.
2: Yeah.
1: And they take the paneling, for lack of a better term, of the drywall off, and there's like a 10-foot high honeycomb, and they heard the buzzing through the walls.
2: And she'll eat the honeycomb right from there. Like, she'll just take a bite out of it.
1: I've always wanted to do that.
2: I know, right?
1: Yes.
0: It's supposed to be amazing.
2: Yeah.
0: Wow.
2: Yeah,
1: honey chunk? Is that what they call it? The chunk? Yeah. Oh, boy.
2: But once she finds the queen, now how she does that, I don't know, but she's pretty amazing
0: at it. So she's like the bee whisperer?
1: Oh, yeah.
2: Yeah.
0: Except you don't want to do too much whispering. You'll get your
4: stung. And she's hot.
2: Yeah, she's beautiful.
4: Yeah, she's gorgeous.
0: She's not like Aunt Bee.
2: No. She's right up your. She's right in your wheelhouse.
0: You find Aunt Bee hot.
4: Oh, am I the only one?
3: Nurturing.
1: I thought you'd like Aunt Bee because she looks like one of your mom's friends when they were playing bridge. Okay?
4: Her over that kitchen counter.
0: Mrs. A wasn't that plump.
4: Have my way.
2: The San Diego Zoo has announced the birth of a wattled. Now I've never heard of this, but it's a wattled.
0: Hang on. Did we get a picture of this thing? Was you playing video games in there?
4: Also Google Google Aunt Bee upskirts, please.
1: Oh, hey, there goes Jason. We'll see him tomorrow.
2: That's a wattled jacana chick.
4: Oh, yeah, it's similar to a salamander.
1: I heard you. A wattled jacana.
2: Jacana.
1: Jacana.
4: Chick.
2: J-A-C-A-N-A.
1: I heard you.
2: It's a
4: newborn chick.
0: Oh,
2: a tiny bird is thriving under the care of its father. The chick hatched.
1: You wanted to look at me like, shut up.
2: Just before Father's Day, making the timing especially appropriate because male wattled jacanas do most of the parenting.
1: Boy, tell me about
2: in this unusual bird species.
0: Doesn't that sound like a pejorative term for someone here for the World Cup? You see those jacanas?
4: Boy, oh boy.
0: Tell
2: okay,
0: you what.
2: Okay, what just happened?
4: You know. There goes the
1: there
4: stadium.
1: There we go. Let's throw a basketball at it.
2: In this unusual bird species, the father.
4: What does Robert Hayes say? They took to it right away.
1: Yeah, it was amazing. They're dunking.
2: The father incubates the eggs, protects the nest, cares for the chicks after they hatch.
0: So it's a nice Father's Day story.
2: Yes. Yeah.
1: All right.
2: Wattled jacanas are tropical wading birds. Josh, thank you for asking.
1: What are they waiting?
2: Known for their extra long toes, which allow them to walk across floating vegetation without sinking.
1: Oh,
2: they can
1: cool.
2: walk across water.
1: But they're self-conscious aww. About their toes.
4: Oh, they should be. Look at how long they are.
2: Look at that. They look like those daddy long legs.
4: Yeah.
2: Those big spiders.
1: I'm going to be serious. The first thing I thought was there's not a lot of meat on that bird.
4: I think it's pretty.
2: They're
4: it's
2: tiny
4: cute.
2: Little birds. Mm-hmm.
0: That's a great name. Jacana?
2: Jacana.
4: Jacana, jacana.
0: What does the word wattled mean?
2: It usually it means, doesn't this, yeah, a wattled?
1: Yeah, wattled is
2: so
1: a,
2: it means
1: a,
4: I'm wattled.
1: A gnarled piece of fabric.
4: Ah.
2: What?
0: A wattled jacana.
4: I'm wattled, hence the beard.
1: Yeah. Wattled.
4: I'll never not have a beard now. The last time I shaved it went, oh no, the wattle!
1: Oh. Right off for everyone.
0: That could
1: see.
0: Be a cool dance.
4: Do the waddle?
5: Yeah, do the wild waddle. Those chicks were waddling.
2: Oh, I like that.
0: Stop it.
4: I can kind of move my head around without really moving.
2: How do you do that? Your neck, you're not, what you is obviously that? Don't have arthritis
0: is
2: in
0: that
2: your
0: the,
2: neck.
0: Is that the Egyptian thing? Where you move it side to side?
3: A little bit.
4: It's the girl attractor.
0: That's a girl attractor?
1: That's right.
0: What species?
3: Chick block.
4: I'm like ladies look at me and go, ew, what does he do? And then they get slowly hypnotized.
2: Like, yeah.
1: Tell them, Josh.
2: You know what? The girls may not be watching that, but they are watching the World Cup and the stars of FIFA World Cup. Hyundai also has its eyes on the next generation of talent. Future stars already turning heads at the age of 14 because next doesn't wait for an invitation. Neither does Hyundai. Hyundai has always moved the future within reach. 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
0: Testing, testing, check. 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
1: Oh, can you get Eddie to come and fix that, please?
0: First, he's got to put lights on in that other bathroom.
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1: Yeah, it's like a whole new room.
4: Yes.
1: I think Oscar really took advantage of it earlier. It's amazing.
4: He left so much mud in the toilet, I was looking for a catfish.
1: He really did.
0: Coming up, we have...
1: it's going to be in the book.
0: Do Teslas float?
4: Oh, did somebody find out?
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0: Yep, we're going to find out what they found out from the O'Reilly Auto Parts Studios. 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
21: Good morning, I'm Jeff Alley on the Cromwell Ag Radio Network. From the overnight, July corn is up 2.5 cents a bushel, November soybeans up 6.75. September Chicago wheat's gained a penny and a quarter in the overnight. Yesterday, July corn dropped 6 cents. July soy dropped 7. July Kansas City wheat dropped 10.5 cents a bushel. Soybean and soft red winter wheat basis were stronger, while corn, hard red winter wheat, and spring wheat basis were steady. The corn and soybean futures markets pressured by favorable crop weather prospects for the rest of the month. The stronger soybean oil market that helped to limit soybean losses. The large wheat reserves have sent prices down for two consecutive sessions. USDA's export inspections report showed that corn and wheat inspections fell at the low end of expectations. Soybeans dropped below as well. USDA corn and soy rating good to excellent for last week were unchanged. That's 68% of corn good to excellent and 66% of soybeans good to excellent. In the meantime, the delayed commitment of traders report showed that money managers continue to trim net long positions in both the corn and the soybean futures market and options as well. As for the trade, the wheat crop was rated 26% good to excellent by NASS yesterday. 40% of the winter wheat crop said to be harvested. I'm Jeff Alley.
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2: Hello.
1: There's Pat Godwin.
3: Hey, Chick.
1: Hey, Pat.
23: There's Jeff Foskey.
24: Hi, Chick.
23: Hi.
1: There's Josh Arnold.
25: Hi there.
1: There's Ace Cosby.
26: Hey, Chick.
1: Hey, man. I'm Chick. Hello, Tom.
27: Hello, Chick McGee.
1: Hello, sir.
27: Got a special request. I'm going to see if we can squeeze it in. I'm not sure we have time.
25: What joke of mine would they like to
1: Jam it in there.
27: But first, I promised to answer the question, does a Tesla float?
2: Lifeguard in Connecticut rescued a man who drove his Tesla into a community pool. So I would say no.
25: Why had protesters lit it on fire?
2: Mike DeRosso told News 12 Connecticut he and his coworkers were setting up the food court umbrellas when they heard a loud crash and saw a Tesla sitting in the middle of the pool. Hmm. He jumped into action and together with New Canaan police broke the car window, opened the door, and removed the driver safely. Officials said the driver had been trying to park but accelerated instead and drove into the pool. He was not injured.
25: Oh, boy.
1: Idiot.
23: Why would he do that? Remember that lady? What is he thinking?
27: So I assume I'll have to ask Jason, our EV expert. So could he take that Tesla and put it in a giant bag of rice?
25: Is that how that works?
27: And then would it be okay to drive the next day?
1: He is. If Jason is absolutely justified not to speak to you.
27: Okay.
1: Ever again.
27: Was it a Tesla Model C? S-E-A? C? That's more of a Reader's Digest joke. Okay, sorry. I bet it won't start. It's flooded.
25: He's got a haul.
2: Yeah.
27: It's flooded, you see. It's a Tesla.
25: Oh, we're talking about a carpool.
1: Big laugh from Tom.
25: Wow.
1: Wow.
25: I know my audience.
27: The guy shouldn't try to. The guy shouldn't. You're not supposed to park one of those until 30 seconds after you finished eating.
25: Right.
27: Maybe it's 30 minutes in the car.
23: I said take driving lessons, not diving lessons. Hey!
24: Hasn't that been proven that was just some BS so the parents could go smoke cigarettes?
27: Oh, yeah. The 30-minute thing, absolutely. Yeah.
2: They just needed a break.
24: Yeah. That was their time to go smoke.
27: If you're not familiar with that,
1: and it really caught traction, though.
2: It sure did. My mom swore by it.
27: Oh, and they put the fear of God in it.
2: Yeah, they did.
25: They really did.
2: Yeah.
27: I think there were even signs at the pool.
2: I wouldn't doubt it. Yeah, back in the day.
23: I wouldn't doubt it.
25: Christy, that is what you sound like.
27: Yeah.
2: All right, I'll just talk like that all the time then, if that's what you want.
25: I would kind of like
1: Hang on. Hang on. I hear no difference.
27: Christy, I have some special 4th of July M80 suppositories.
0: that you can light and shove
2: now,
0: up.
2: Oh, Chick.
1: I'm sorry.
2: That's okay.
0: So
2: talk with your nice, easy.
0: So this idiot with that drove his car into a pool, it could have been any car. It didn't have to be a Tesla.
2: Right.
0: He just moronically put it in.
2: We see this all the time.
1: Aren't you kind of people... is nervous about driving into a body?
25: That's what you sound like. That's what you sound like.
1: So anyway, you know, I'm kind of scared about driving a car into a lake. Aren't you? Like all the time? I'm kind of got a phobia about it. Don't
25: yeah,
1: you have
25: I
1: that?
25: Do. Yeah. I have window breakers inside all of my cars in the side door panel.
1: I need to
2: so I got you guys one of those.
0: There was
2: Christmas
0: a really good episode of Mythbusters where they dropped a car into a pool to see what you have to do to get out.
1: Mm.
2: And?
0: They found, if you will, this whole thing about letting the pressure equalize and letting the car fill with water. And in most cases, the doors would open. And would the electric windows work? Those hammers, probably a good idea if you had ever.
2: Well, there are also seatbelt cutters on the other end, which is really helpful.
4: So you have a Kopechne hammer?
25: Yes.
1: Ah, the Kopechne.
0: Ah, yeah.
2: Workhorse of the industry, right?
4: Yes.
0: I think I may have to. I think I'll save my request for tomorrow. If that's okay. I don't think we have enough time for it. But
4: all right.
2: I have time for this. An Arizona family got an unpleasant surprise after the urn they ordered from Amazon arrived with ashes already inside.
1: Mm.
2: Ashley Wegner told AZF Family that she purchased a small brass heart to hold some of her grandmother's ashes following her passing. Well, I'm glad she was already passed. It would be bad if she wasn't. Once it arrived,
4: Ms. Grandma, you're going to go in this.
2: Yeah, right. Once it arrived, Ms. Wegner said she was left shocked when she unscrewed the back and found that it was caked with cremains inside of it.
4: Oh.
2: She has since received a replacement keepsake urn for her grandmother.
0: Glad she didn't order a casket.
1: Well, no, she...
0: hey, there's already some dude in here.
1: He obviously got the pre-owned, the used urn. Yeah.
2: Hey, how would you... That does...
0: What did somebody... so they sent it to someone, they used it, and then...
1: I don't know how.
25: They may have used it for the ceremony returned it so they could get the money back.
4: Do you return it or you just rinse it out?
2: You
4: really want to take the trip to Kohl's? Just rinse it out.
1: You have to put your shoes on and go down to the car.
0: This is at least, I guess, this may be one of the few businesses that AI can't take over or.
1: Cremation?
0: Amazon's not going to have a. Send in grandma and we'll send you back her body, right?
4: Maybe.
0: Do you think eventually you'll be able to?
1: I don't know why not.
2: Really? You can send in cremains and have a diamond made out of it.
0: No, but I mean, you can't send a body in there.
2: No.
4: Right.
1: You know, you can order like a $22,000 to $25,000 two-story home. It's a kit from Amazon.
4: Yeah.
1: And it arrives and it.
2: A kit?
4: Yeah.
1: And it looks, I mean.
25: No, they have a bunch of them.
1: Don't you think it'd be a perfect like fishing cabin or something?
4: Yes. Okay. They're kind of tiny homes.
1: Yeah. No, they it's have. Not giant, but it's great looking.
0: Can you order a casket kit?
2: Probably.
1: Probably.
2: Prime Days. You could probably get it on sale.
1: Oh, it is Prime Days.
2: Isn't it?
4: You know what? I think I'm going to order a custom casket.
1: There you go.
4: Like, remember the old Westerns? A new guy would come into town, and that one guy would come up with a tape measure?
1: Yeah. start measuring them. Just a matter of time, pal.
0: You love Amazon so much, Chick. Perhaps we could scatter your ashes at an Amazon warehouse when you're gone.
1: Possibly.
0: or the shoe warehouse at Amazon.
1: It's so fun.
3: Boy, we are almost done.
2: I know.
1: Almost. Talking about me dying. It's all right. It's okay.
4: It's all right. You'll laugh now.
1: Laugh now.
4: He who laughs last.
1: Thank you. Right back.
0: Thank you for joining. Tomorrow I'm going to squeeze in this special request that I think you'll enjoy very much. All the more reason to come back to the O'Reilly Auto Parts Studios. 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
16: News. I'm Therese Crowley. President Trump posting 19 million barrels of oil flowed out the Hormuz Strait, an all-time record, and the world is a much safer place. As Vice President Vance returns from Swiss talks with a 60-day roadmap to peace, Iran will let in nuclear inspectors and the U.S. will unfreeze some Iran deposits with a caveat, says Ambassador Mike Waltz on Fox.
17: Yeah, they unfroze some of them to keep Iran at the table, but guess what they're going to buy? They're going to buy American crops, American farmers, soybeans.
16: Reporting on the ransom notes in Nancy Guthrie's disappearance that after demanding millions in Bitcoin, one said she died after the abduction and was buried with nature. Daughter Savannah makes a new plea on NBC's Today Show.
18: I wanted to just take the opportunity to ask people to really to beg people to come forward. Somebody knows something. We are in agony.
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0: Billy Idol right there. I'm Kara. I wish I could do that snarl. I don't know how he does it with his lip. I try. It's Kara. I also can't whistle. I have so many challenges. Rush next.
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0: 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I'm Kara. Also heard from Rush, Fred Barchetta, just a couple of weeks away till I see that band. 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I bought a couple of shirts from the Rush website. They're both too small, so I'm hoping I can exchange within 2 weeks. Oh, first world problems.
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0: the police. Kara here. My plans fell through last weekend. I was supposed to go on a road trip to see Stone Temple Pilots. Didn't work out. I was okay with it until I kept seeing video online yesterday of said show that I was supposed to go to, and I'm filled with regrets. Always. Anytime I miss a show. STP, in fact, next. Don't miss it. Beginning a long set coming up.
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9: From the Cromwell Weather Center, I'm Jeff Nally. Sunny today with a high near 80. Clouds tonight, low 60. Clouds tomorrow morning, sunshine for the afternoon and a high of 82. Tomorrow night, partly cloudy and down to 65. Thursday's outlook, sunny, a 50-50 chance of afternoon rain with a high in the mid-80s, up to an 80% chance of rain for Thursday night and Friday. Rain Friday night and showers expected on Saturday.
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0: Rocking your work day away here. We are playing Sticks. I just love that band so much. I'm Kara. Saw an interview this morning earlier, since I've been awake since 1:30, that Keith Richards says the Stones likely won't go on tour anymore. Doesn't mean they're not going to play live. I mean, come on. Even though we think Keith is never going to die, he's 82. These guys are more into doing one-offs or maybe a residency. So if they could just do a residency in my backyard, that would be fabulous. The Stones next.
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9: Ah, this feeling is brought to you by Aleve for back pain relief. What feeling is that, you ask? Well, it's the feeling you feel when you have relief from back pain. That move how you want to, not how you have to feeling. That keep going through your day without slowing down feeling. The kind that brings you back to yourself all day long without interruption. Oh, yeah.

0: always brings memories of spinning the tunes for my son's hockey games, youth hockey, from the time he was, what, 4 or 5, I think? He started young. He still plays, but he just turned 21. I miss being in the box, man.
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2: Good morning. I'm Jeff Nally on the Cromwell Ag Radio Network. At the Chicago Board of Trade, it's a similar market to what we saw yesterday, at least at the start. Corn and wheat futures are lower to begin the day, and soybeans are higher, but none by any particular margin, mostly a sideways pattern. Corn futures are between a penny and 2 cents a bushel lower. The soybean market is a penny to 2¾ cents higher. And the wheat trade is between 3 cents and 5 cents a bushel down. Yesterday, all three commodities ended lower. Soybean oil that was stronger yesterday, not today, 16 cents to 56 cents lower. Soybean meal prices, 40 cents to $3 higher. Rice is higher. Cotton futures are lowered. October live cattle futures are 22 cents up at 241.25. Feeder cattle October 97 cents higher, 367. Lean hog futures in the October up 95 cents at 81.80/100. At the Board of Trade, July corn is down a penny and 3/4 at 409¾. The December at 437¼ is 2¼ cents a bushel lower. Soybeans in the July, penny and a half up, 11.17¼ a bushel. The September's up 2¼ at 11.28. November up a penny and a half at 11.43 a bushel. Wheat futures, the September down 4¾ at 6.02¾. I'm Jeff Nally.
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0: Boy, a pretty dismal future right there. 18 in Life from Skid Row. And also Eternal Optimism from Journey. Don't Stop Believing. The yin and the yang of rock. Kansas queued up and a big set is on the way.
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6: From the Cromwell Weather Center, I'm Jeff Daly. Sunny today with a high near 80. Clouds tonight, low 60. Clouds tomorrow morning, sunshine for the afternoon and a high of 82. Tomorrow night, partly cloudy and down to 65. Thursday's outlook, sunny, a 50-50 chance of afternoon rain with a high in the mid-80s. Up to an 80% chance of rain for Thursday night and Friday. Rain Friday night and showers expected on Saturday.
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music. That's the reason why CJ is still rocking after 20 years. It's classic. We love it like you love it. 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

0: Well, we heard why Daddy doesn't get any sleep at night, but why don't I get any sleep? That's not the reason. It's Kara. I've been up since 1:30, ready for a nap, but that's not going to happen, not with Van Halen playing next.
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1: Easy breezy, Skynyrd right there. Every time I hear Skynyrd, I really regret quitting piano lessons. I could have been a rock star. I also quit drum lessons. Again, could have been a rock star.
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3: I'm Jeff Nally on the Cromwell Ag Radio Network. Stocks falling on Wall Street today as a sell-off in big tech stocks spreading from Asia back to the U.S. over worries about potentially higher interest rates by the end of the year. The S&P fell 0.9%, coming off 11 weekly gains out of the last 12, led largely by tech stocks. The Dow Jones Industrial Average, which is less influenced by tech, fell 8 points, or less than 0.1%. The NASDAQ Composite, on the other hand, down 1.4%. Markets throughout Asia fell, including a 10% slump for South Korea's Kospi. Stocks in Europe also were lower. Tech stocks, the biggest weight on the market, especially companies that have seen their values surge amid the frenzy over artificial intelligence technology. Their pricey stock values give them more influence over the broader market direction. Today, more stocks were gaining ground with the S&P 500 than falling. At the Chicago Board of Trade, it's the same song and the same dance as yesterday. We started with a lower corn and wheat market and soybeans higher. By the end of the day, all three of those were in red ink. July corn down 2, 409 and a half. Dece down 2, 437 and a half. The July soybean market, a penny and a quarter up, 1117. November up a penny and a quarter, 1142 and three quarters. September wheat down 7 1/4. I'm Jeff Nally.
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0: A long career in rock and a long marriage. Good for Pat Benatar. I couldn't achieve either of those. Well, I guess I have a long career in rock. I'm listening to it with you and playing it on the radio, so that's cool. No tour buses, though.
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12: From the Cromwell Weather Center, I'm Jeff Daly. Sunny today with a high near 80. Clouds tonight, low 60. Clouds tomorrow morning, sunshine for the afternoon and a high of 82. Tomorrow night, partly cloudy and down to 65. Thursday's outlook, sunny, a 50-50 chance of afternoon rain with a high in the mid-80s. Up to an 80% chance of rain for Thursday night and Friday. Rain Friday night and showers expected on Saturday.
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0: 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I am Kara. How are you? 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
9: Reporting for Cromwell Media News, I'm Rob Nichols. Authorities in Ohio County say a Kentucky man is in custody following a months-long investigation. The Ohio County Sheriff's Office reports Jared Cox of Shepherdsville was arrested Monday. An Ohio County indictment warrant. Investigators say the case began back in March and led to Cox being taken into custody this week. He was booked into the Ohio County Detention Center on a charge of first-degree sexual abuse involving a victim under the age of 12. Survey teams are still assessing damage after Sunday night's severe weather outbreak. The National Weather Service now confirming at least 14 tornadoes across the region. Warrick County saw multiple EF1, EF0 tornadoes near Newburgh, Chandler, Linville, and Selvin. Gibson County recorded EF2 near Fort Branch, the strongest so far, winds near 115 miles an hour. Additional tornadoes were confirmed in Wayne and White counties in Illinois, Spencer and Dale, Grandview, and near Hawesville. Local emergency teams are mapping damage as recovery efforts continue. National Weather Service also confirming two tornadoes touched down in Breckenridge County during severe storms on Sunday. Experts say EF0

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1: From the Cromwell Weather Center, I'm Jeff Daly. Sunny today with a high near 80. Clouds tonight, low 60. Clouds tomorrow morning, sunshine for the afternoon and a high of 82. Tomorrow night, partly cloudy and down to 65. Thursday's outlook, sunny, a 50-50 chance of afternoon rain with a high in the mid-80s. Up to an 80% chance of rain for Thursday night and Friday. Rain Friday night and showers expected on Saturday.
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0: It's Kara. Today is National Porridge Day. Is porridge the same as oatmeal or not? I'm so confused about that. Just like our flapjacks, pancakes.
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2: I'm Jeff Dowling on the Cromwell Ag Radio Network. At the Chicago Board of Trade, we're holding the same pattern as yesterday. Weakness in corn and wheat and soybeans so far higher, but they're showing a mixed pattern here, and we're losing ground as we move deeper into the day. Soybean oil today between 22 cents and 53 cents lower. Soybean meal prices in the front 2 months, $1.20 to $1.70 higher. The deferreds are 50 cents to $1.90 lower. Rice is higher and cotton is lower. Live cattle October, 65 cents down at 240.35. Feeder cattle October down 40 cents at 365.62. October lean hogs are 62 cents up at 81.47 a hundred. Department of Agriculture yesterday showed 68% of corn and 66% of soybeans are rated good to excellent. That's a little less than last year, but it's close to the average. The weather forecast is non-threatening from a dry weather standpoint, but boy, we have seen our share of severe weather. Corn futures in the July down 2 at 409.5. The December down 2.25 at 437.25. July soybeans even 11.15¾. September a penny and a quarter up at 11.27¼. November soybeans are a quarter cent higher, 11.41¾ a bushel. September wheat down 8. I'm Jeff Nally.
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music. 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It's classic. We love it like you love it. 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

0: Foo for you. Also, Supertramp in there, too. 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Yeah. Hendrix, Kiss. Can ya? Can ya? 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

love it when someone buys a round, especially when it's AC/DC. It's a big, long set. That's what it is. I'm Kara. What I don't love is when you drive slow in the passing lane, the left lane. That should be the fast lane, people.

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0: Big cheers for Kiss, captured live. We heard from Hendrickson there too. Neil Young, Boston and More coming up.
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0: There are those with a heart of gold, and then there's others with a heart of cubic zirconia. It's Kara, and I've got Brian Adams queued up.
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0: You know, in my head, there's no bad version of Van Halen. Diamond Dave, Sammy Hagar, even Gary Cherone. 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Next begins alongside.
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8: From the Cromwell Weather Center, I'm Jeff Daly. Sunny today with a high near 80. Clouds tonight, low 60. Clouds tomorrow morning, sunshine for the afternoon and a high of 82. Tomorrow night, partly cloudy and down to 65. Thursday's outlook, sunny, a 50-50 chance of afternoon rain with a high in the mid-80s. Up to an 80% chance of rain for Thursday night and Friday. Rain Friday night and showers expected on Saturday.
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Such a great track from Queensryche. Welcome back, my friends. It's a Tuesday on the Greg Stone Show. Filthy Phil says that he will not perform at the induction ceremony for the Rock and Roll Hall of Fame. He's getting inducted in the fall as a solo artist, and he's probably not even going to show up. He just doesn't care anymore.

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That's the reason why CJ is still rocking after 20 years. It's classic. 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

0: Thin Lizzy on the Greg Stone Show as we take a quick look at rock and roll history. Today is the 23rd of June. Happened on this day in 75. Alice Cooper fell off the stage during a show in Vancouver on his Welcome to My Nightmare tour. And it was. He broke six ribs. In 77, Who drummer Keith Moon jumps on stage at a Led Zeppelin show in L.A. He was actually invited. He plays the timpani and grabs the mic and exclaims that John Bonham is the greatest living drummer. And in 84, Van Halen released Panama. It was on this day in 04 that the Beastie Boys' sixth album, To the Five Boroughs, debuted at number one on the Billboard Top 200. And that same year, Dave Navarro revealed that Jane's Addiction had split up once again. In a statement via the site, he explained it happened because it simply didn't work out, and that's been the case ever since. And in 2010, Greg Allman successfully underwent a liver transplant. We got birthdays today. If I can get to my birthday page, my notes, folks. Born on this day, Chuck Billy, a Testament. He is 64 in Danzig. Mother is 71 today. If it's your birthday, that's who you shared with. And that's a quick look at it, folks. Your Rock and Roll Almanac for the 23rd of June.
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2: I'm Jeff Talley on the Cromwell Ag Radio Network at the Chicago Board of Trade today. Down for corn, down for wheat and soybeans. Stayed stronger in the front months, those for 25, but the 27 contracts were down, but the margin's not big in either direction. A penny and a quarter either way. This range has narrowed up. A lot of consternation about what's happening in the Middle East, but the big driver right now is the condition of the crop and the weather that we've seen. Drought is not as big an issue. Probably the biggest issue is the severe weather. I don't know how many acres have been affected by green snap or other elements of flooding, but that's been a bigger story right now in terms of weather than not. And of course, where it's raining, the market has an attitude that rain makes grain. Soybean oil is down today. Soybean meal largely lower. Rice was higher. Cotton futures lower. Live cattle trading in the October down $1.25, $239.75. October feeder cattle $1.42 lower at $364.60. Lean hogs October 35 cents higher, $81.20 a hundred. At the board, July corn down a penny and three quarters, $4.09 and 3/4. Seps down two at 417 and 3/4, and D's down two and a quarter at 437 and 1/4 a bushel. July soybeans, a penny and a quarter up at 1117. September is up a penny and a quarter, 1127 and 1/4. November, a quarter cent higher, 1141 and 3/4. Sep wheat down 10 and a half. I'm Jeff Dowling.
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0: Black Crowes currently out on the road. It's Greg Stone coming up next hour. We got the Daily Haircut and the Word of the Day. That's right, people of Earth. Getting smarter one day at a time, one word at a time. It's possible, people. Hang tight. We'll get smart in just a few moments. Plus, I'll bust out some ZZ Top and Night Ranger in the meantime.
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5: Here's your 14 First Alert forecast. For the overnight hours, clear with a low of 59. On Wednesday, mostly sunny, a high of 82. Wednesday night, partly cloudy, with scattered showers returning and a low of 66. On Thursday, showers and thunderstorms likely during the day with a high of 86 degrees. I'm Chief Meteorologist Jeff Lyons with your 14 First Alert forecast.
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Got the Daily Haircut coming up this hour. We'll go back to 1990. The song would be made into a video that was directed by action director Michael Bay before he hit it big. That's coming up here in about 15 minutes with Cream on the Greg Stone Show.

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0: Winger and Can't Get Enough almost made it into the top 40, hit number 42 back in 1990 off their album In the Heart of the Young. It's the Greg Stone Show with the Daily Haircut. 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
2: I'm Jeff Talley on the Cromwell Ag Radio Network at the Chicago Board of Trade today. Down for corn, down for wheat and soybeans. Stayed stronger in the front months, those for 25, but the 27 contracts were down, but the margin's not big in either direction. A penny and a quarter either way. This range has narrowed up. A lot of consternation about what's happening in the Middle East, but the big driver right now is the condition of the crop and the weather that we've seen. Drought is not as big an issue. Probably the biggest issue is the severe weather. I don't know how many acres have been affected by green snap or other elements of flooding, but that's been a bigger story right now in terms of weather than not. And of course, where it's raining, the market has an attitude that rain makes grain. Soybean oil is down today. Soybean meal largely lower. Rice was higher. Cotton futures lower. Live cattle trading in the October down $1.25, $239.75. October feeder cattle $1.42 lower at $364.60. Lean hogs October 35 cents higher, $81.20 a hundred. At the board, July corn down $0.01¾, $4.09¾. Seps down 2 at 417¾, and D's down 2¼ at 437¼ a bushel. July soybeans, $0.01¼ up at 1117. September's up $0.01¼, 1127¼. November, ¼¢ higher, 1141¾. Sep wheat down 10½. I'm Jeff Dowling.
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0: That makes you think of stuff, doesn't it? Tom Petty and Learning to Fly. It's Greg Stone. You know, just about your past. You know, a little slideshow of your past going on in your melon there. Hey, I got a new word for you today.
1: English, do you speak it?
0: That's right, folks. Do you speak it? Today's word is...
2: quail.
0: Quail is a verb, not the noun, all right? The noun, of course, is the game bird. But this, to quail, is a verb. So what do you think? Can you use that in a sentence? Can you bust out that definition right now in front of everybody you're standing sitting there with? Go ahead and do it, and I'll check your work, Mr. or Mrs. Know-It-All. The word of the day on the Greg Stone Show.
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9: Here's your 14 first alert forecast. For the overnight hours, clear with a low of 59. On Wednesday, mostly sunny, a high of 82. Wednesday night, partly cloudy, with scattered showers returning and a low of 66. On Thursday, showers and thunderstorms likely during the day with a high of 86 degrees. I'm Chief Meteorologist Jeff Lyons with your 14 first alert forecast.
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0: Quail, the verb, not the noun. 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Quail. 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

0: We have funny from Jerry Seinfeld this afternoon. I think today is like National Stay Hydrated Day or something like that. So have some water, sit back, listen to some great classic rock from the Doobies and the Chili Peppers, and we'll hear from Jerry Seinfeld. Your shot of funny this afternoon.
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8: Reporting for Cromwell Media News, I'm Rob Nichols. Authorities in Ohio County say a Kentucky man is in custody following a months-long investigation. The Ohio County Sheriff's Office reports Jared Cox of Shepherdsville was arrested Monday. An Ohio County indictment warrant. Investigators say the case began back in March and led to Cox being taken into custody this week. He was booked into the Ohio County Detention Center on a charge of first-degree sexual abuse involving a victim under the age of 12. Survey teams are still assessing damage after Sunday night's severe weather outbreak. The National Weather Service now confirming at least 14 tornadoes across the region. Warrick County saw multiple EF1, EF0 tornadoes near Newburgh, Chandler, Linville, and Selvin. Gibson County recorded EF2 near Fort Branch, the strongest so far, winds near 115 miles an hour. Additional tornadoes were confirmed in Wayne and White counties in Illinois, Spencer and Dale, Grandview, and near Hawesville. Local emergency teams are mapping damage as recovery efforts continue. National Weather Service also confirming two tornadoes touched down in Breckenridge County during severe storms on Sunday. Experts say an EF0 twister hit near the community of Mystic. EF1 detected near Clifton Mills. Reports show one or more tornadoes also impacted southern Indiana during the Sunday night storms. Find news, sports, weather, and more at OwensboroRadio.com. I'm Rob Nichols reporting.
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13: Here's your 14 First Alert forecast. For the overnight hours, clear with a low of 59. On Wednesday, mostly sunny, a high of 82. Wednesday night, partly cloudy, with scattered showers returning and a low of 66. On Thursday, showers and thunderstorms likely during the day with a high of 86 degrees. I'm Chief Meteorologist Jeff Lyons with your 14 First Alert forecast.
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0: The classic track from Queen on the Greg Stone Show. It's time for that shot of funny. It is National Hydration Day. That's right. And they even take hydration breaks during the World Cup. Do you see that? Water break, everybody. Make sure you get some water. How old are we, people? Come on.
1: So, what's annoying now besides everything? Here's what's annoying me. People telling me to hydrate. I don't want to hear about hydrating. You need to hydrate, Jerry. You better hydrate. You're on the plane. You're in the gym. You got to be hydrating. Make sure you're hydrating. Are you hydrating? Do you know what could happen to you if you don't hydrate? You could get dehydrated. Oh, no. Wouldn't I get thirsty first? No. According to the fitness people on TV, if you feel thirsty, you're too late. What do you mean I'm too late? What do I do? Just try and catch the pieces of your face as they dry up and crack off onto the floor.
0: Jerry Seinfeld, that is our shot of funny this afternoon. Give me a few moments. We'll get back to the rock here in just a few moments.
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That's the reason why CJ is still rocking after 20 years. 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

0: That's Jakey Lee with Ozzy on guitar and Back at the Moon. Hey, coming up next hour, we'll play the game Stone Cold Factor, a bunch of Stony Baloney. We'll hear from the Almonds. I've got Rush in the mix, as well as Nirvana and some Alice in Chains.
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Can't wait to see Rush with Annika Nullis. You're listening to The Greg Stone Show. It's time to play the game. That's right, people of Earth. Stone cold fact or a bunch of stony baloney that cows can't walk downstairs. Cows can't walk downstairs. Stone cold fact or a bunch of stony baloney. 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
4: Reporting for Cromwell Media News, I'm Rob Nichols. Authorities in Ohio County say a Kentucky man is in custody following a months-long investigation. The Ohio County Sheriff's Office reports Jared Cox of Shepherdsville was arrested Monday. An Ohio County indictment warrant. Investigators say the case began back in March and led to Cox being taken into custody this week. He was booked into the Ohio County Detention Center on a charge of first-degree sexual abuse involving a victim under the age of 12. Survey teams are still assessing damage after Sunday night's severe weather outbreak. The National Weather Service now confirming at least 14 tornadoes across the region. Warrick County saw multiple EF1, EF0 tornadoes near Newburgh, Chandler, Linville, and Selvin. Gibson County recorded EF2 near Fort Branch, the strongest so far, winds near 115 miles an hour. Additional tornadoes were confirmed in Wayne and White counties in Illinois, Spencer and Dale, Grandview, and near Hawesville. Local emergency teams are mapping damage as recovery efforts continue. National Weather Service also confirming two tornadoes touched down in Breckenridge County during severe storms on Sunday. Experts say an EF0 twister hit near the community of Mystic. EF1 detected near Clifton Mills. Reports show one or more tornadoes also impacted southern Indiana during the Sunday night storms. 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I'm Rob Nichols reporting.
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10: Here's your 14 first alert forecast. For the overnight hours, clear with a low of 59. On Wednesday, mostly sunny, a high of 82. Wednesday night, partly cloudy, with scattered showers returning and a low of 66. On Thursday, showers and thunderstorms likely during the day with a high of 86 degrees. I'm Chief Meteorologist Jeff Lyons with your 14 first alert forecast.
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0: Some Ram Jam on the program this afternoon, making a Tuesday special here on the Greg Stone Show. As we wrap up Stone Cold Factor, a bunch of stony baloney that cows can't walk downstairs. That is a bunch of stony baloney. They can, but it's extremely difficult for them due to their skeletal structure, their weight distribution, and their forward-facing leg anatomy. It is very difficult for cows to go downstairs, but they can negotiate it, and they have. Cows can. It's a big deal on the Greg Stone Show today. Stone Cold Factor, a bunch of stony baloney. Get edumacated. Nirvana and some ZZ Top when we return.
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0: And we know that song's pretty naughty. Seriously, come on. Hey, it's Greg Stone. Coming up, we're going to meet some people in the neighborhood. Doesn't Kentucky have a big fentanyl problem? Well, these people obviously have been hit with the fentanyl stupid stick, something to the sorts. We'll talk about them next hour when we go visit people in the neighborhood coming up, plus music from the Offspring.
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We're going to Kentucky, which is the not-so-distant second cousin of Florida, to meet this couple in the neighborhood. That's coming up in 15 minutes with Classic Van Halen doing Roy.

0: You just made it in, folks. It's story time. Let's go to Kentucky to meet this couple.
1: Oh, who are the people in your neighborhood? The people that you meet each day.
0: So once again, this is another criminal making their situation worse. Especially when you think the cops are dumber than you. Two people from Kentucky, a 51-year-old woman named Trisha, a 48-year-old man named Damon, are facing felony charges after cops found drugs in their car. Wasn't a traffic stop. They were just parked in an employee spot, and they weren't employees. So the cop's like, huh? Goes over there, checks it out, looks inside, sees Trisha and Damon with a bag that said, definitely not a bag full of drugs. And guess what was in it? Cops knew something was up because definitely was misspelled. Had a bunch of drugs in it, and they were arrested because, A, they weren't in just a normal parking spot. They were in an employee spot. That tipped them off right there, and then so did the bag that said there was no drugs. There's no drugs here. What, are you trying to bust out some sort of Jedi mind control? You're listening to the Greg Stone Show. Trisha also had a fake ID. Damon had some outstanding warrants, so plenty of charges. We passed around. Everybody's in trouble. We'll get back to the Rock here in just a few moments.
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11: Reporting for Cromwell Media News, I'm Rob Nichols. Authorities in Ohio County say a Kentucky man is in custody following a months-long investigation. The Ohio County Sheriff's Office reports Jared Cox of Shepherdsville was arrested Monday. An Ohio County indictment warrant. Investigators say the case began back in March and led to Cox being taken into custody this week. He was booked into the Ohio County Detention Center on a charge of first-degree sexual abuse involving a victim under the age of 12. Survey teams are still assessing damage after Sunday night's severe weather outbreak. The National Weather Service now confirming at least 14 tornadoes across the region. Warrick County saw multiple EF1, EF0 tornadoes near Newburgh, Chandler, Linville, and Selvin. Gibson County recorded EF2 near Fort Branch, the strongest so far, winds near 115 miles an hour. Additional tornadoes were confirmed in Wayne and White counties in Illinois, Spencer and Dale, Grandview, and near Hallsville. Local emergency teams are mapping damage as recovery efforts continue. National Weather Service also confirming two tornadoes touched down in Breckenridge County during severe storms on Sunday. Experts say an EF0 twister hit near the community of Mystic. EF1 detected near Clifton Mills. Reports show one or more tornadoes also impacted southern Indiana during the Sunday night storms. 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I'm Rob Nichols reporting.
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16: Here's your 14 first alert forecast for the overnight hours. Clear with a low of 59. On Wednesday, mostly sunny, a high of 82. Wednesday night, partly cloudy, with scattered showers returning and a low of 66. On Thursday, showers and thunderstorms likely during the day with a high of 86 degrees. I'm Chief Meteorologist Jeff Lyons with your 14 first alert forecast.

0: died and you just stood there. I died and you watched. 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
1: The staying power of music. That's the reason why CJ is still rocking after 20 years. It's classic. We love it like you love it. 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

0: Thursday night, Team USA plays their third game in group play. It'll be against Turkey. Good luck to Team USA. Are you paying attention at all to the World Cup? We'll get back to the Rock here in just a few moments with the police. I got some BOC in the forecast, and it's all coming up next.
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0: Mazda. Classic GNR wrapping up my portion of your Tuesday. We'll get back at it tomorrow, though, your hump day, as we inch our way towards your weekend. It's Greg Stone, and thanks for being here, people of Earth.
1: This is not headline news. Amazon Prime Day starts today. Not to be outdone, on Etsy you can buy a candle made from human toenails for $5. Rosie O'Donnell will guest host Jimmy Kimmel Live this summer. It should deliver huge ratings for Jimmy. Fallon. One in three adults under 35 lived with a parent in 2025. The two main reasons were rising housing costs and working in radio. And experts say being out of shape is more likely to kill you than smoking. As for doing both, that's the experiment West Virginia is running. This is not headline news.
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